0: This is Akashvani. The news read by Ashish Abraham. Parliament has passed the National Cooperative Development Corporation Amendment Bill 2026. The bill allows the corporation to undertake its activities in industrial goods. The legislation also allows the state governments to extend funding from the corporation to any entity engaged in cooperative development. The Parliament has also passed the Kerala Alteration of Name Bill 2026. The bill seeks to change the name of the state of Kerala to Keralam in the first schedule of the Constitution. Both Lok Sabha and Rajya Sabha gave their approval for referring the Foreign Contribution Regulation Amendment Bill 2026 to the Joint Parliamentary Committee for further scrutiny. The objective of the bill is to make the use of foreign contributions more transparent and accountable. Parliamentary Affairs Minister Kiran Rijiju said that Home Minister Amit Shah wrote a letter to the Lok Sabha Speaker Om Birla stating once again that he is open to having a detailed discussion on the several incidents that took place during the protest on the NEET paper leak issue. Talking to reporters in the Parliament complex, the minister said the government itself is saying that it is ready for a discussion and will provide answers, but the opposition does not want to hear the answers and is shying away from the discussion.
1: The government wants a discussion in parliament while the opposition is running away from it. This is difficult to imagine because in a parliamentary democracy, it is usually the opposition that demands a discussion and the government that responds. But here, the government itself is saying that it is ready for a discussion and will give answers while the opposition does not want to hear those answers and is walking away. We have repeatedly said that we want a discussion, but they are not agreeing to it.
0: Union Education Minister Pralhad Joshi chaired a meeting of senior officials of the ministry. In a social media post, Mr. Joshi stated that the meeting was convened to discuss the proposal to continue the National Means Come Merit Scholarship Scheme from the financial years 2026-27 to 2030-31. Indian Railways has approved 153 crore rupees construction project of a four-lane road over bridge at Giratpur-Ahmedabad section of Western Railway. Indian Railways has also approved the provision of Kavach version 4.0 on 660 km route of the Izzatnagar division of Northeastern Railway at an estimated cost of 295 crore rupees. The Central Board of Secondary Education CBSE has announced the Class 12 Supplementary Examination 2026 results. Students can check their result through DigiLocker results portal at the results.digilocker.gov.in. The Calcutta High Court has cancelled all other backward classes or OBCA and OBCB certificates issued under the revised rules introduced by the previous Trinamool Congress government in West Bengal. The court held that certificates issued under the earlier system have lost their validity. Those holding such certificates will now be treated as belonging to the general category. As part of the Har Ghar Tiranga campaign, in Jammu and Kashmir, the Riyasi District Administration organized a Tiranga boat rally in the River Chenab with the aim of fostering patriotic spirit among the people. The campaign is gaining momentum ahead of Independence Day, with patriotic rallies, cultural programs and a range of other activities being organized across the country. India Meteorological Department has predicted the formation of a low-pressure area over the North Bay of Bengal, leading to extremely heavy rainfall expected in Odisha and Gangetic West Bengal today. Weather Department said that heavy rainfall conditions are also likely to prevail over Karnataka, East Uttar Pradesh, Gujarat, Tamil Nadu, Karaikal, Puducherry, Andaman and Nicobar Islands, Kerala, Goa and Rajasthan for the day. The Indian fencing team collected 3 gold, 1 silver and 1 bronze medal across various senior individual events on the third day of the Commonwealth Championship at Lagos in Nigeria yesterday. With this, Team India's overall medal tally has risen to an impressive 29 medals, comprising 8 gold, 7 silver and 14 bronze. Ministry of Textiles will organize Srijan, Voices from the Loom, a special gathering celebrating the women behind India's handlooms and recognizing their inspiring journeys, voices and contributions.

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Of its roots, of its rich legacy, and about the goodness within it. 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
1: When the drums beat at Bonalu, when the verses of Dasarathi echo, when the screen lights up with Telangana cinema, the soul of our state speaks. And every evening from 8 to 9, FM Rainbow 101.9 speaks Telangana. This is Telangana, your dedicated hour for Telangana's history, art, culture, literature and tourism. Celebrate the land, celebrate the people and celebrate the pride. 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

0: councils with the ABS share calculated based on the area under mustard cultivation in each state. Minister of Foreign Affairs of Liberia, Sara Abesolo Nyanti, arrived in New Delhi this morning. He is on a two-day visit to the country. She will meet Foreign Minister Dr. S. Jaishankar during the day at Hyderabad House in the national capital. The External Affairs Ministry in a social media post said the visit provides an opportunity to further strengthen the warm and close ties between India and Liberia. Pakistan Air Force carried out airstrikes in Balochistan Surab district yesterday, killing more than 30 civilians, including women and children, and injuring dozens others. In a statement, Republic of Balochistan group claimed that Pakistani Army and Air Force carried out extensive bombing and firing in civilian areas of the Gudar locality of Surab and surrounding areas, causing casualties and damage to civilian property. In the U.S., several states are issuing special proclamations to commemorate August 15 as India Day, celebrating India's independence, rich heritage and diversity, as well as the growing contributions of the Indian-American diaspora to the American fabric. The India Meteorological Department has issued a red color warning for heavy to very heavy rainfall with isolated extremely heavy rainfall over Gangetic, West Bengal and Odisha today. And with that, we end this news bulletin.
1: LIC మీ జీవితంలో ఎల్లప్పుడూ మీకు తోడుగా ఉంటూ వచ్చింది. పరిచయం చేస్తున్న మై LIC. 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

That was Apna Time Aayega from Gully Boy, and that was a fantastic song. 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

0: Hey there, do you agree with me that some emotions cannot be explained? They can only be tasted. With a pinch of history, a spoonful of culture, and with a whole lot of flavor, every dish has a tale to tell. Of its roots, of its rich legacy, and about the goodness within it. 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

0: our talk on mental health and access to justice, care, and human dignity, this talk was part of a webinar organized by the Department of Justice.
1: एक इंडिविजुअल ये नहीं समझता कि मुझे मेंटल हेल्थ की इश्यूज हैं, मुझे हॉस्पिटल जाना है या मुझे किसी से कनेक्ट करना है, तब तक नेक्स्ट स्टेप आता ही नहीं है. वी डू नॉट टेंड टॉक अबाउट व्हाट राइट्स ही हैज 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the social. So WHO has identified that mental health is integral to health. So when we are talking about mental health, what is mental health? It's a complex process. Kya hum samajh pa rahe hain mere saath zindagi mein kya ho raha hai, life mein kitne sare padav padte hain, are we able to cope up with those things, are we productive despite having to face various challenges in life. So if we are able to do so, we would say that I'm mentally healthy, I'm able to deal with my mental health adequately. There are various situations in life, whether it is at workplace, family, with how we are connecting with other individuals, whether we are facing some legal battle or we are having shortage of funds, someone in the family is ill, or home environment or the school environment or the workplace is having problems. So in sab cheezon ko leke hum some individuals may feel stressful, some individuals may feel that this is part of life. To hamare reactions alag alag hote hain, and at the same time we need to understand that some amount of stress is important to drive us to face those challenges. Agar hamare paas ek bacche ke samne exam ho hi nahi to wo padega hi kyun. तो एग्जाम एक तरह से उसके लिए स्ट्रेस भी क्रिएट करता है, पर दूसरे

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2: 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Mental Health Survey, 70-90% treatment gap exists. That means that people may have mental illness, but they do not seek help. So what do we do? We need to tell them that we need to seek help early, because I'm just giving this example. A bachche mein hyperactivity. Bachcha ek jagah tikta nahi hai. Wo baar baar bhag jata hai. Khana khane mein bhi baithta nahi hai. Hyperactivity is one illness which can be easily be recognized. If it goes untreated, it is documented that it may lead to, when the child grows to an adolescent age, he may have developed conduct disorder. We can see that the brain may different jo parts hain, unke different functions hote hain. Jo hamara frontal part hai, that helps in decision making. Amygdala, which helps in regulating our emotions. So when we are helping the child, we are helping in proper development. This support that comes from the environment that helps in the emotional level as well. A child would feel valued. There would be decrease in the cortisol levels, which means stress kam hota hai, and there is a improved decision making. So brain, mind and our behavior, everything is interconnected. When we are seeking support, whether it is peer, whether it is a family, ASHA workers, people who can help definitely boost the morale, boost the confidence and our productivity. I have mental health problems, I need help. To what level? That can be decided at the telemanus level. At the PHC, we do have primary health centers. We did a survey when we were evaluating the services in district of Maharashtra, and we found वहाँ पे उन्होंने बोला कि बच्चों में तो कोई mental illnesses होती ही नहीं है. Parents don't report. It's not that they don't report. They may be coming with headache, but actual problem may be mental stresses. But अगर हमें उनको पहचानना नहीं आता, तो we will not be able to say that there are mental illnesses coming and reporting in the clinic. So problems lie at various levels. And prevention, when we are talking about prevention, we need not just talk about emotions and brain development and thought processes. We also need to focus on how do we act at the behavioral level. We need to identify how to prioritize what is important right now, decide when to do it, and if it is not important, maybe delegate to some other junior staff, and if it is not at all important, dump it. Before we talk about mental health, we also talk about physical health, physical exercises, sleep hygiene. This is very important, because in the technology era, we are so much dependent on our mobiles.

0: that before we sleep, we are on the mobile. When we come back from the work, we are on the mobile and the child gets neglected. So our parenting gets distorted. So sleep, diet, device-free zones, they are all interconnected. And all of this together, it will ensure that the self, I will feel healthy and the family, the home environment will be positive. When I'm talking about mental health, at the workplace, for example, what am I doing? How do I want to see myself after 10 years? Are my goals unrealistic? And my colleague is doing well, but am I at that level that I should have those goals? What these actions bring to me? So these are some of the questions that help us to realize how I am moving on with my life. So besides my own self, I would rather emphasize that the value system, how, what makes me comfortable, whether being competitive is what makes me happy, or whether accepting the life how it comes makes me help. At the workplace, what gives me satisfaction, and whether I'm connecting with others while I'm working, while I'm burdened with the work. So what is required is to identify a time when you can be with your own self, just 10 minutes. And that will help to maintain balance, to know yourself, because you are different. Each individual is different. Each individual's goals should be different. And we need to prioritize. We need to say no. We need to refuse. With my peers, if they are insisting that try this substance, so which is very common. Most important and last but not the least is that if we feel that things are not moving right, we need to seek a professional help, whether it is a health center, it's a district hospital, or it's a private setup. Thank you.
1: 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This talk was part of a webinar organized by the Department of Justice.

0: Bro, did you know there's a theater fest at Rabindra Bharati tonight?
1: What? I had no clue.
0: That's why you need Vibrant Hyderabad.
1: Vibrant Hyderabad? 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
0: It's the show that tells you what's happening, where it's happening, and why you should be there.
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0: Exactly. Hyderabad and Sikidrabad come alive every day. And Vibrant Hyderabad, make sure you don't miss a beat.
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1: 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The session began on July 20 and saw a total of 19 sittings over 25 days. In all, 12 bills were passed by the Parliament, including the Public Examinations Prevention of Unfair Means Amendment Bill. In his concluding remarks, Rajya Sabha Chairman C.P. Radhakrishnan expressed concern over the repeated disruptions in the House. He said the House managed to fulfill its core legislative duties by passing and returning 12 bills. Mr. Radhakrishnan informed that the House functioned for only 37 hours and 49 minutes.
2: The House functioned for only 37 hours and 49 minutes regarding a productivity of 39.17%. We had the opportunity to raise 285 start questions, 380 zero-hour submissions and 380 special mentions. Sadly, only 16 questions, 52 zero-hour submissions and 93 special mentions could be taken up.
1: Earlier, the Mines and Minerals Development and Regulation Amendment Bill 2026 was passed by the Parliament, with the Rajya Sabha approving it today. Coal and Mines Minister G. Kishan Reddy moved the bill to further amend the Mines and Minerals Development and Regulation Act 1957. Union Parliamentary Affairs Minister Kiran Rijiju has accused the opposition of running away from discussions in Parliament when the government was ready for it. He said the conduct of opposition MPs is not good for democracy, especially for parliamentary democracy. Addressing a press conference in New Delhi, Mr. Rijiju said that parliament is meant for debate, discussion and legislative business. But continuous sloganeering and protests had affected the functioning of the House in the monsoon session. Mr. Rijiju said that 12 bills were passed during the monsoon session, but only one of them was discussed in both houses. He stated that during this session, productivity stood at 19% in the Lok Sabha and 39% in the Rajya Sabha. President Draupadi Murmu will address the nation on the eve of the 80th Independence Day tomorrow. The president's address will be broadcast at 7 p.m. on the entire national network of Akashvani. It will also be telecast on all channels of Doordarshan in Hindi, followed by the English version. The telecast of the address in Hindi and English on Doordarshan will be followed by its broadcast in regional languages on the regional channels of Doordarshan. Akashvani will broadcast the regional language versions of the address at 9:30 p.m. on its respective regional networks. Country's exports, including merchandise and services, registered a robust growth of 13.3% in July this year by reaching to $80.14 billion. The country's exports were $70.72 billion in the same month last year. According to the provisional data released by the Commerce Ministry, the export performance was led by merchandise shipments, which jumped over 19.6% to over $44 billion last month from $36.98 billion in the same month last year. A terrorism monitoring team of the United Nations Security Council, UNSC, has declared the deadly Red Fort suicide car bombing in Delhi that killed 11 people the work of Al-Qaeda in the Indian subcontinent, AQIS. The report by the Analytical Support and Sanctions Monitoring Team on Terrorism to the Security Council said the attack in last November was officially attributed to AQIS. India emerged as the overall champions at the Commonwealth Fencing Championship by winning an impressive 35 medals after 4 days of competition held at Lagos in Nigeria. Indian contingent secured 13 gold, 8 silver and 14 bronze medals at the event across the under 23 and senior competitions. The performance also helped India win the Wilkinson Sword Trophy, awarded by the Commonwealth Fencing Federation to the country with the best overall results. And that is the end of this news bulletin.

0: under the Mines and Minerals Development and Regulation MMDR Act. The government has ensured transparency and conducted auctions to manage this mining resources properly. The minerals are national assets essential for the country's development, and the government has worked with dedication in the national interest. In 2014-15, state governments received 65% of mineral revenues, while the share has now increased to 85%. Anupam Mishra for Market Mantra.
1: Well, Dr. Sharma, this law, which is giving effect to how the mining sector actually develops in the country and how the auctioning process takes place to develop those parts of the country where extraction is possible in a healthy manner. It also has a low carbon footprint. What do you have to say about the metal sector and rare earths? Because we saw in the market today, for instance, that prices have been quite volatile internationally. In the stock market, that obviously the reaction to it in terms of their valuation. But more importantly, when it comes to consumption, how do you see this sector picking up?
2: Yes, Arjun, because this act was very essential as we are observing some monopolistic powers at the global level and their vested interest to monopolize the natural resources. So at this juncture, these reforms at the domestic level with the various reforms are very, very much needed to move forward as our...
1: We need rare earths also.
2: Yes, we need rare earths also, and global powers are in a monopolistic spree. So I believe this will provide a great confidence to our industry sector to move forward, as they will feel the positivity, and they will feel that there will not be any scarcity in the coming times from the such kind of deficiencies in the such kind of needs.
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1: In more news, country's total exports, including merchandise and services, are estimated at $80.14 billion in July this year, registering a robust 13.3% year-on-year growth. According to the provisional data released by the Commerce Ministry, the export performance was led by merchandise shipments, which jumped over 19.6% to $44.24 billion from a year earlier. The growth in merchandise exports was driven by petroleum products, electronic goods, engineering goods, organic and inorganic chemicals, cotton yarn and handloom products. The country's merchandise trade deficit was widened by 31.5% year-on-year to $15 billion last month. Cumulatively, the merchandise exports during April to July period of the current financial year are estimated at $173.78 billion, registering an increase of 17% on an annual basis. Dr. Sharma, while our manufacturing has picked up, which is leading to export or merchandise shipments, coupled with the legal structure that the government has put in place in the form of free trade agreements and bilateral agreements, it is still being challenged by high commodity prices, because that is eating into our imports and the trade deficit in a big way. How do you see this being course corrected in the future?
2: Yes, Arjun, this is a great development that we are observing 20% increase in the merchandise exports. That too in the volatile scenario at the global level and decelerating demand in many countries. So this is the effect of our diversification, and our Make in India is now becoming strongly visible, that we are able to post our strong export numbers and diversification. Like, we are diversifying our products in many markets. Like, we are not that much dependent on the US economy now. We have another great markets like in Europe, in the Latin America, in Middle East also, and in Asian countries. So going forward, I believe as our honorable minister for commerce and industry said that we will

0: be able to achieve one trillion exports in the current year. That the story is expected to come true, as our exports are significantly growing in the merchandise segment as well as in the services segment, and the overall growth is in the double digits for the many months. And this is for the April to July, 17% growth is, I believe, we are the fastest growing export economy also among the major economies. So I believe this will provide a great support to the sentiments of our producers and the manufacturers to move forward and to become more and more strong in the global export trajectory.
1: In more news, Vice Chairperson of Niti Aayog, Ashok Kumar Lahiri, today released a report titled Key Sectors to Position India as a Global Manufacturing Hub. The report highlights 12 priority sectors that hold strong potential for the global competitiveness, local value addition, job creation, and deeper integration into the global supply chains. It also lays down a strategic roadmap to strengthen India's manufacturing ecosystem and support the vision of Viksit Bharat. The 12 key sectors shortlisted in the report are automobiles, electronics, steel, capital goods, defense and drones, chemicals, solar, PV, textiles, pharmaceuticals and medical devices, telecom equipment, leather and footwear, and food processing. You mentioned about services earlier, right, in our exports story, the growth of exports. Now we have a story from Niti Aayog where they're talking about India being a manufacturing hub and also a center for job creation. Just your brief comments about the 12 sectors.
0: Yes, Arjun, because I was there at the time of unveiling of this report in the Niti Aayog. So this is, I believe, our manufacturing story is becoming now strong, as last year also we posted a double digit number in our manufacturing growth. So this year also our IIP numbers are very strong, and going forward we will be faster than China. I was comparing some data at the global level, at the manufacturing value added in the post-COVID years. So we are above China. We are above 2 percentage point as compared with the global manufacturing growth, and significantly higher than the China's manufacturing.
1: Is it because of PLI?
0: Yes. PLI and many reforms under the Make in India and Ease of Doing Business reforms undertaken by the government during the last many years. So now these reforms are becoming visible at the ground level and providing a great support to our manufacturing as well as our export trajectory in the merchandise segment.
2: और चलते हैं एशिया के बाजारों का हाल जान लेते हैं. एशियाई बाजारों में दक्षिण कोरिया के कोस्पी इंडेक्स में लगभग 3.6% और जापान के निकेई सूचकांक में लगभग 1.2% की बढ़त दर्ज की गई.
1: Now look at the oil market news leading to inflation all across the globe. Global crude oil prices declined today as investors assessed prospects for a weaker global demand this year and higher US crude stocks. Brent crude was trading 1.8% down at $87.41 per barrel in intraday trade. WTI crude was trading 1.9% down at $81.65 per barrel when reports last came in. Meanwhile, the US commercial crude oil inventories increased by 17.4 million barrels to 424.4 million barrels in the week ended on 7th of August, according to data released by the Energy Information Administration. This marked the biggest weekly increase in oil inventories since January 2023. It's very interesting, the news this time round, with marginal fall in global crude oil prices, but the inventories, for instance, in the US has gone up to 424 million barrels, the monthly consumption of crude oil in the August monthly report has also come down by only 1.6 million barrels as compared to July, 510 million barrels. But do you see this continuing briefly?
0: Yes, Arjun, people are expecting some correction in the crude oil prices. That's why they are not in a much buying spree. So that's the prices are not remain volatile, but no significant deceleration or upside is observed, and I believe the prices will remain at the same level.
2: Ji, aur chalte hain Sarafa Bazaar ka hal jaan lete hain. 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
0: जी शुक्रिया.

0: Prevention of Unfair Means Amendment Bill. In his concluding remarks, Rajya Sabha Chairman C.P. Radhakrishnan expressed concern over the repeated disruptions in the House. He said the House managed to fulfill its core legislative duties by passing and returning 12 bills. Mr. Radhakrishnan informed that the House functioned for only 37 hours and 49 minutes.
1: The House functioned for only 37 hours and 49 minutes regarding a productivity of 39.17%. We had the opportunity to raise 285 start questions, 380 zero-hour submissions and 380 special mentions. Sadly, only 16 questions, 52 zero-hour submissions and 93 special mentions could be taken up.
0: Earlier, the Mines and Minerals Development and Regulation Amendment Bill 2026 was passed by the Parliament, with the Rajya Sabha approving it yesterday. Coal and Mines Minister G. Kishan Reddy moved the bill to further amend the Mines and Minerals Development and Regulation Act 1957. Union Parliamentary Affairs Minister Kiran Rijiju has accused the opposition of running away from discussions in Parliament when the government was ready for it. He said the conduct of opposition MPs is not good for democracy, especially for parliamentary democracy. Addressing a press conference in New Delhi, Mr. Rijiju said that Parliament is meant for debate, discussion and legislative business. But continuous sloganeering and protests had affected the functioning of the House in the monsoon session. Mr. Rijiju said that 12 bills were passed during the monsoon session, but only one of them was discussed in both houses. He stated that during this session, productivity stood at 19% in the Lok Sabha and 39% in the Rajya Sabha. President Draupadi Murmu will address the nation on the eve of the 80th Independence Day today. The president's address will be broadcast at 7 p.m. on the entire national network of Akashvani. It will also be telecast on all channels of Doordarshan in Hindi, followed by the English version. The telecast of the address in Hindi and English on Doordarshan will be followed by its broadcast in regional languages on the regional channels of Doordarshan. Akashvani will broadcast the regional language versions of the address at 9:30 p.m. on its respective regional networks. Country's exports, including merchandise and services, registered a robust growth of 13.3% in July this year by reaching to $80.14 billion. The country's exports were $70.72 billion in the same month last year. According to the provisional data released by the Commerce Ministry, the export performance was led by merchandise shipments, which jumped over 19.6% to over $44 billion last month from $36.98 billion in the same month last year. Chief Justice of India, CJI, Justice Suryakant has said that the Supreme Court is committed to ensuring transparency in the judiciary and live streaming of its proceedings is an example of this commitment. He termed it unfortunate that live streaming has at times been misused. The CJI made these remarks during an interview with DD News. Justice Suryakant said instances had come to the notice of the court where comments made by judges were presented out of context by selectively editing clips from live-streamed proceedings. He said some people on social media had misused such clips and misrepresented his comments to mislead the youth of the country. India emerged as the overall champions at the Commonwealth Fencing Championship by winning an impressive 35 medals after 4 days of competition held at Lagos in Nigeria. Indian contingent secured 13 gold, 8 silver and 14 bronze medals at the event across the under-23 and senior competitions. And that is the end of this news bulletin.

0: and 49 minutes regarding a productivity of 39.17%. We had the opportunity to raise 285 starred questions, 380 zero-hour submissions, and 380 special mentions. Sadly, only 16 questions, 52 zero-hour submissions, and 93 special mentions could be taken up.
1: Earlier, the Mines and Minerals Development and Regulation Amendment Bill 2026 was passed by the Parliament, with the Rajya Sabha approving it yesterday. Coal and Mines Minister G. Kishan Reddy moved the bill to further amend the Mines and Minerals Development and Regulation Act 1957. Union Parliamentary Affairs Minister Kiran Rijiju has accused the opposition of running away from discussions in Parliament when the government was ready for it. He said the conduct of opposition MPs is not good for democracy, especially for parliamentary democracy. Addressing a press conference in New Delhi, Mr. Rijiju said that Parliament is meant for debate, discussion and legislative business, but continuous sloganeering and protests had affected the functioning of the House in the monsoon session. Mr. Rijiju said that 12 bills were passed during the monsoon session, but only one of them was discussed in both houses. He stated that during this session, productivity stood at 19% in the Lok Sabha and 39% in the Rajya Sabha. Country's exports, including merchandise and services, registered a robust growth of 13.3% in July this year by reaching to $80.14 billion. The country's exports were $70.72 billion in the same month last year. According to the provisional data released by the Commerce Ministry, the export performance was led by merchandise shipments, which jumped over 19.6% to over $44 billion last month from $36.98 billion in the same month last year. President Draupadi Murmu will address the nation on the eve of the 80th Independence Day today. The president's address will be broadcast at 7 p.m. on the entire national network of Akashwani. It will also be telecast on all channels of Doordarshan in Hindi, followed by the English version. The telecast of the address in Hindi and English on Doordarshan will be followed by its broadcast in regional languages on the regional channels of Doordarshan. Akashwani will broadcast the regional language versions of the address at 9:30 p.m. on its respective regional networks. Home Minister Amit Shah yesterday said that Tiranga stands for the sacred pride of every citizen and it reflects the might of country's unity. In a social media post, Mr. Shah urged the citizens to hoist the tricolour at their residence and unite with millions of others in the Har Ghar Tiranga movement. He also appealed everyone to upload their selfies along with tricolour at harghartiranga.com. In Jammu and Kashmir, a Tiranga rally was organised from District Sports Stadium to District Police Lines, Kathua. In Maharashtra, nearly 1,500 cadets from schools and colleges across Mumbai marched across the city's fort area. India emerged as the overall champions at the Commonwealth Fencing Championship by winning an impressive 35 medals after 4 days of competition held at Lagos in Nigeria. Indian contingent secured 13 gold, 8 silver and 14 bronze medals at the event across the under-23 and senior competitions. The performance also helped India win the Wilkinson Sword Trophy, awarded by the Commonwealth Fencing Federation to the country with the best overall results. The India Meteorological Department has issued a red warning predicting very heavy to extremely heavy rainfall over Chhattisgarh till today. Heavy to very heavy rainfall is also expected over Gangetic West Bengal, Himachal Pradesh, Jharkhand, Odisha and Uttarakhand for the next 3 to 4 days. And that is the end of this news bulletin.

the opposition of running away from discussions in Parliament when the government was ready for it. He said the conduct of opposition MPs is not good for democracy, especially for parliamentary democracy. Addressing a press conference in New Delhi, Mr. Rijiju said that Parliament is meant for debate, discussion and legislative business, but continuous sloganeering and protests had affected the functioning of the House in the monsoon session. Mr. Rijiju said that 12 bills were passed during the monsoon session, but only one of them was discussed in both houses. He stated that during this session, productivity stood at 19% in the Lok Sabha and 39% in the Rajya Sabha. Civil Aviation Minister K. Ram Mohan Naidu has said that with the monsoon session being adjourned sine die yesterday amid disruptions by the opposition, aspirational sectors like aviation didn't get the parliamentary time they deserved. In a social media post, the minister said that he was looking forward to answering 28 starred questions related to civil aviation on the floor of the parliament. He said that this number is nearly double the 14 starred questions that were taken up during the monsoon session of year 2013. Mr. Naidu noted that the increase reflected the growing aspirations of people across the country for airports and better air connectivity in their regions, driven by Prime Minister Narendra Modi's Udaan vision. On the eve of Partition Horrors Remembrance Day, Union Minister for Tourism and Culture Gajendra Singh Shekhawat yesterday participated in an event held in New Delhi. In a social media post, Mr. Shekhawat paid homage to the people who suffered the horrors of partition. He said that the government is committed to continuously strengthening the nation's unity, integrity and social harmony while keeping the history in remembrance. Country's exports, including merchandise and services, registered a robust growth of 13.3% in July this year by reaching $80.14 billion. The country's exports were $70.72 billion in the same month last year. According to the provisional data released by the Commerce Ministry, the export performance was led by merchandise shipments, which jumped over 19.6% to over $44 billion last month from $36.98 billion in the same month last year. India emerged as the overall champions of the Commonwealth Fencing Championship by winning an impressive 35 medals after 4 days of competition held at Lagos in Nigeria. Indian contingent secured 13 gold, 8 silver and 14 bronze medals at the event across the under 23 and senior competitions. The performance also helped India win the Wilkinson Sword Trophy awarded by the Commonwealth Fencing Federation to the country with the best overall results. The India Meteorological Department has issued a red warning predicting very heavy to extremely heavy rainfall over Chhattisgarh till today. And that is the end of this news bulletin.

7 p.m. on the entire national network of Akashvani. It will also be telecast on all channels of Doordarshan in Hindi, followed by the English version. The telecast of the address in Hindi and English on Doordarshan will be followed by its broadcast in regional languages on the regional channels of Doordarshan. Akashvani will broadcast the regional language versions of the address at 9:30 p.m. on its respective regional networks. Union Textiles Minister Giriraj Singh will inaugurate Handloom Heart, the Handloom Experience Center in New Delhi today, marking a significant step towards creating a distinctive public destination for experiencing, understanding and engaging with India's rich handloom heritage. Textiles Ministry said that the Handloom Experience Center has been envisioned as a showcase of India's handloom ecosystem, where traditional knowledge is not only preserved and interpreted, but actively practiced, experienced and taken forward. Squadron leader Bhavna Kant has scripted history by becoming the first woman officer of the Indian Air Force to qualify as a fighter combat leader at the Tactics and Air Combat Development Establishment, Gwalior. In a social media post, the Indian Air Force said it is a landmark achievement reflecting professional excellence, combat acumen and the IAF's commitment to nurturing leaders in the air. Services of the Delhi Metro will commence from all terminal stations across its network at 4 a.m. on Independence Day. The Delhi Metro Rail Corporation said that the decision has been taken to facilitate the movement of special guests, invitees and the general public attending the Independence Day celebration. India emerged as the overall champions at the Commonwealth Fencing Championship by winning an impressive 35 medals after 4 days of competition held at Lagos in Nigeria. Indian contingent secured 13 gold, 8 silver and 14 bronze medals at the event across the under-23 and senior competitions. The performance also helped India win the Wilkinson Sword Trophy, awarded by the Commonwealth Fencing Federation to the country with the best overall results. The India Meteorological Department, IMD, has issued a red warning predicting very heavy to extremely heavy rainfall over Chhattisgarh till today. Heavy to very heavy rainfall is also expected over Gangetic West Bengal, Himachal Pradesh, Jharkhand, Odisha and Uttarakhand for the next 3 to 4 days. And that is the end of this news bulletin.

0: This is Akashvani, the news read by Ashish Abraham. The monsoon session of Parliament has concluded, with both houses being adjourned sine die yesterday. The session began on July 20 and saw a total of 19 sittings over 25 days. In all, 12 bills were passed by the Parliament, including the Public Examinations Prevention of Unfair Means Amendment Bill. In his concluding remarks, Rajya Sabha Chairman C.P. Radhakrishnan expressed concern over the repeated disruptions in the House. He said the House managed to fulfill its core legislative duties by passing and returning 12 bills. Mr. Radhakrishnan informed that the House functioned for only 37 hours and 49 minutes.
1: The House functioned for only 37 hours and 49 minutes regarding a productivity of 39.17%. We had the opportunity to raise 285 starred questions, 380 zero-hour submissions and 380 special mentions. Sadly, only 16 questions, 52 zero-hour submissions and 93 special mentions could be taken up.
0: Earlier, the Mines and Minerals Development and Regulation Amendment Bill 2026 was passed by the Parliament, with the Rajya Sabha approving it yesterday. Coal and Mines Minister G. Kishan Reddy moved the bill to further amend the Mines and Minerals Development and Regulation Act 1957. Union Parliamentary Affairs Minister Kiran Rijiju has accused the opposition of running away from discussions in Parliament when the government was ready for it. He said the conduct of opposition MPs is not good for democracy, especially for parliamentary democracy. Addressing a press conference in New Delhi, Mr. Rijiju said that Parliament is meant for debate, discussion and legislative business, but continuous sloganeering and protests had affected the functioning of the House in the monsoon session. Mr. Rijiju said that 12 bills were passed during the monsoon session, but only one of them was discussed in both houses. He stated that during this session, productivity stood at 19% in the Lok Sabha and 39% in the Rajya Sabha. President Draupadi Murmu will address the nation on the eve of the 80th Independence Day today. The president's address will be broadcast at 7 p.m. on the entire national network of Akashvani. It will also be telecast on all channels of Doordarshan in Hindi, followed by the English version. The telecast of the address in Hindi and English on Doordarshan will be followed by its broadcast in regional languages on the regional channels of Doordarshan. Akashvani will broadcast the regional language versions of the address at 9:30 p.m. on its respective regional networks.

Union Textiles Minister Giriraj Singh will inaugurate Handloom Heart, the Handloom Experience Centre in New Delhi today, marking a significant step towards creating a distinctive public destination for experiencing, understanding and engaging with India's rich handloom heritage. Textiles Ministry said that the Handloom Experience Centre has been envisioned as a showcase of India's handloom ecosystem, where traditional knowledge is not only preserved and interpreted, but actively practiced, experienced and taken forward. Squadron leader Bhavna Kant has scripted history by becoming the first woman officer of the Indian Air Force to qualify as a fighter combat leader at the Tactics and Air Combat Development Establishment, Gwalior. In a social media post, the Indian Air Force said it is a landmark achievement reflecting professional excellence, combat acumen and the IAF's commitment to nurturing leaders in the air. Services of the Delhi Metro will commence from all terminal stations across its network at 4 a.m. on Independence Day. The Delhi Metro Rail Corporation, DMRC, said that the decision has been taken to facilitate the movement of special guests, invitees and the general public attending the Independence Day celebration. India emerged as the overall champions at the Commonwealth Fencing Championship by winning an impressive 35 medals after 4 days of competition held at Lagos in Nigeria. Indian contingent secured 13 gold, 8 silver and 14 bronze medals at the event across the under-23 and senior competitions. The performance also helped India win the Wilkinson Sword Trophy, awarded by the Commonwealth Fencing Federation to the country with the best overall results. The India Meteorological Department has issued a red warning predicting very heavy to extremely heavy rainfall over Chhattisgarh till today. And that is the end of this news bulletin.

This is Akashvani, the news read by Ashish P. Abraham. President Draupadi Murmu will address the nation today on the eve of the 80th Independence Day. The president's address will be broadcast at 7 p.m. on the entire national network of Akashvani. It will also be telecast on all channels of Doordarshan in Hindi, followed by the English version. The telecast of the address in Hindi and English on Doordarshan will be followed by its broadcast in regional languages on the regional channels of Doordarshan. Akashvani will broadcast the regional language versions of the address at 9:30 p.m. on its respective regional networks. The monsoon session of Parliament has concluded, with both houses being adjourned sine die yesterday. The session began on July 20 and saw a total of 19 sittings over 25 days. In all, 12 bills were passed by the Parliament, including the Public Examinations Prevention of Unfair Means Amendment Bill. In his concluding remarks, Rajya Sabha Chairman C.P. Radhakrishnan expressed concern over the repeated disruptions in the House. He said the House managed to fulfill its core legislative duties by passing and returning 12 bills. Mr. Radhakrishnan informed that the House functioned for only 37 hours and 49 minutes. Earlier, the Mines and Minerals Development and Regulation Amendment Bill 2026 was passed by the Parliament, with the Rajya Sabha approving it yesterday. Coal and Mines Minister G. Kishan Reddy moved the bill to further amend the Mines and Minerals Development and Regulation Act 1957. Today is Partition Horrors Remembrance Day. The nation is paying homage to all of those who sacrificed their lives and suffered unimaginable pain during the partition in 1947. To mark the Partition Horrors Remembrance Day, various programs are being organized across the country, including in the national capital. In a fitting tribute to all those who lost their lives due to the partition of the nation and were displaced from their roots in 2021, the government had decided to observe 14th August every year as the day to commemorate their sacrifice. It also ensures that future generations remember the pain and suffering endured by the people, as the birth of independent India was marked by the violent partition, which left lasting scars on millions. Union Textiles Minister Giriraj Singh will inaugurate Handloom Heart, the Handloom Experience Centre in New Delhi today, marking a significant step towards creating a distinctive public destination for experiencing, understanding and engaging with India's rich handloom heritage. Services of the Delhi Metro will commence from all terminal stations across its network at 4 a.m. on Independence Day. The Delhi Metro Rail Corporation said that the decision has been taken to facilitate the movement of special guests, invitees and the general public attending the Independence Day celebration. The DMRC said that the metro services will operate at a 30-minute frequency on all lines until the commencement of regular revenue services as per the scheduled timetable for the day. The Lal Qila, Jama Masjid and Delhi Gate metro stations are the nearest stations.

to the Independence Day celebration venue. Squadron leader Bhavna Kant has scripted history by becoming the first woman officer of the Indian Air Force to qualify as a fighter combat leader at the Tactics and Air Combat Development Establishment, Gwalior. In a social media post, the Indian Air Force said it is a landmark achievement reflecting professional excellence, combat acumen, and the IAF's commitment to nurturing leaders in the air. External Affairs Minister Dr. S. Jaishankar and his Liberian counterpart Sara Beslow-Nyanthi held bilateral talks in New Delhi yesterday. They reviewed the full spectrum of India-Liberia bilateral relations, including technology, agriculture, health, mining, energy, trade and investment, education, capacity building, and people-to-people exchanges. They also exchanged views on regional and multilateral issues of mutual interest. Dr. Jaishankar congratulated Foreign Minister Nyanthi on inauguration and opening of Embassy of Liberia in New Delhi. Both ministers also discussed deepening cooperation at multilateral fora to promote peace, development and a strengthened voice of the Global South. In this context, they also spoke about the importance of reformed multilateralism, including a reformed United Nations Security Council. India emerged as the overall champions at the Commonwealth Fencing Championship by winning an impressive 35 medals after 4 days of competition held at Lagos in Nigeria. And that is the end of this news bulletin.